0: kedvencei és a tegnap slágerei. 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
1: I was distracted. 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

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If the world was ending, you'd come over right. Right. If the world was ending, you would come over right. Right.

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1: We were lovers for the first time, running on the red lights. The middle finger was a peace sign, yeah. We were sipping on emotions, smoking and inhaling every moment. It was reckless and we overdid.

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You're wrong. Wanna test my crew?